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2: 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Tonight, clear skies with a low around 50. Tuesday, sunny with a high near 80. Tuesday night, clear skies with a low around 54. And Wednesday, sunny with a high near 87. Right now, it's Morgan Wallen and Eric Church.

company created a pumpkin spice themed casket for your loved ones who never want to be without pumpkin spice. But it is just an exterior color. There's no scent involved yet, because you know they're going to do that. Right now it's Rally Green on the Wolf.

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Apple just introduced the foldable iPhone Duo last week, but people are accusing them of discriminating against left-handed people because online reviewers claim it's awkward to hold and use for left-handed users. I don't know. What do you guys think? Why are we folding things again? It's Blake Shelton.

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Texas just spent its 21st week at number one on Billboard's streaming songs chart. This breaks a tie with Lil Nas X and Billy Ray Cyrus' hit Old Town Road to become the second longest running number one in chart history. Here's Cohen Ella.

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0: 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Tonight, clear skies with a low around 50. Tuesday, sunny with a high near 80. Tuesday night, clear skies with a low around 54. And Wednesday, sunny with a high near 87. 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

Bobby Keith felt about former Oklahoma head coach Lincoln Riley. He said, I've never seen anybody hate a human more than Toby Keith hated Lincoln Riley. Right now it's Ella Langley on The Wolf.

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1: Your Allegheny Communications AccuWeather forecast is brought to you by JB's Catering and Unique Creations on National Highway in La Vale. Tonight, clear skies with a low around 50. Tuesday, sunny with a high near 80. Tuesday night, clear skies with a low around 54. And Wednesday, sunny with a high near 87. Right now, it's George.

thinks that she should direct Scream 8 because nobody knows more about the series than she does. She is the only actor to appear in every movie, so maybe she's right. Here's John Morgan on The Wolf.

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1: Check out the Muddy Mama's Mud Run and Obstacle Course Saturday, September 19th, 8 a.m. at the Washington County Agricultural Education Center. 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

to meet the cast. He said he knew how much it would mean to them, so he wanted to share it. Alan Rickman was just a gem of a human being and played one of the most awful characters who had a decent redemption arc. It's Graylin James.

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Right now, it's Russell Dickerson on The Wolf.

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7: 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Tonight, clear skies with a low around 50. Tuesday, sunny with a high near 80. Tuesday night, clear with a low around 54. And Wednesday, sunny with a high near 87. Now it's Morgan Wallen.

100.1 The Wolf, Tri-State's good times and great country. It is the end of an era. Judge Judy is going to retire from on-camera work when her final episode of Judy Justice airs next month. She said, I don't want to do hair and makeup anymore. She's 83. Right now, it's Kenny Chesney on The Wolf.

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1: Tri-State's good times and great country. Ethan D., I am out of here. I hope you guys get a good night's sleep tonight. Have a good Tuesday work day. I'll catch up with you tomorrow at 7 p.m. It's Lainey Wilson on The Wolf. 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
2: Your Allegheny Communications forecast. Overnight will be mainly clear and cooler, making it the coolest night in months with a low of 50. Tomorrow, expect mostly sunny skies and pleasant conditions with low humidity, reaching a high of 79. I'm Tri-State Area's meteorologist, Jason Caterina.

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2: Your Allegheny Communications forecast. Overnight will be mainly clear and cooler, making it the coolest night in months with a low of 50. Tomorrow, expect mostly sunny skies and pleasant conditions with low humidity, reaching a high of 79. I'm Tri-State Area's meteorologist, Jason Caterina.

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2: Your Allegheny Communications forecast. Overnight will be mainly clear and cooler, making it the coolest night in months with a low of 50. Tomorrow, expect mostly sunny skies and pleasant conditions with low humidity, reaching a high of 79. I'm Tri-State Area's meteorologist, Jason Catarina.

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2: Your Allegheny Communications forecast. Overnight will be mainly clear and cooler, making it the coolest night in months with a low of 50. Tomorrow, expect mostly sunny skies and pleasant conditions with low humidity, reaching a high of 79. I'm Tri-State Area's meteorologist, Jason Caterina.

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2: Your Allegheny Communications forecast. Overnight will be mainly clear and cooler, making it the coolest night in months with a low of 50. Tomorrow, expect mostly sunny skies and pleasant conditions with low humidity, reaching a high of 79. I'm Tri-State Area's meteorologist, Jason Caterina.

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2: 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And to me, a cowboy was somebody that was tough, that wasn't scared to work. 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You know, he built houses his whole life. 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And that was our version of a cowboy where I grew up.
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13: Your Allegheny Communications forecast. Today will be mostly sunny and pleasant with low humidity reaching a high of 79. Tonight, expect partly cloudy skies with a low of 54. Tomorrow will be partly sunny with a high of 85. I'm Tri-State Area's meteorologist Joe Lundberg.
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3: Fox News, I'm Sue Guzman. The Supreme Court rejecting President Trump's bid to revive strict mail ballot rules before the midterm elections. The move allows states to continue sending out mail-in ballots using the same processes they've used for years. Yemen's Houthi rebels have seized two strategic islands in the southern Red Sea. It's a move that could strengthen their control over a key maritime shipping route. Meantime, repairs to a major Saudi pipeline that was damaged last week could take 3 to 5 weeks. And President Trump is brushing aside concerns regarding the safety and the rapid advancement of AI.
4: President Trump making it clear where he stands in the artificial intelligence race, posting AI taking over the world, destroying humanity and all other things bad.
3: Fox's Lucas Tomlinson reporting. 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
5: With the check of your local news, I'm Andrew Watkins. On Sunday, U.S. Senator Capito joined Fox News Channel's Sunday Morning Futures, where she delivered statements on the Clarity Act, the Protect College Sports Act, and the state of AI. West Virginia Governor Patrick Morrisey has requested a major disaster declaration from President Trump for Fayette, Harrison, and Kanawha counties following severe storms and flooding that struck West Virginia mid-August. The request seeks federal individual assistance for the three counties and hazard mitigation grant program assistance statewide. Today is National Voter Registration Day, a holiday that is dedicated to promoting voter registration and civil participation. Today, make sure you are registered to vote or to update your voter registration information in preparation for the general election that will be held on November 3rd. From your Allegheny Communications newsroom, I'm Andrew Watkins.

0: It's Riley Green, and I'm here with Boot Barn.
1: When I was growing up in Alabama, we didn't have cowboys. Just small tracts of land, no big open fields. And to me, a cowboy was somebody that was tough, that wasn't scared to work. My dad was kind of a cowboy in my eyes. You know, he built houses his whole life. You have to have a pretty good work ethic to get up every morning and go do construction work in a hot sun in Alabama. And that was our version of a cowboy where I grew up.
0: Riley Green and Boot Barn, sharing a deep respect for the cowboy way.
2: Your Allegheny Communications forecast. Today will be mostly sunny and pleasant with low humidity reaching a high of 79. Tonight, expect partly cloudy skies with a low of 54. Tomorrow will be partly sunny with a high of 85. I'm Tri-State Area's meteorologist Joe Lundberg.
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1: Fox News, I'm CJ Papa. President Trump calls in to NVIDIA Chief Executive Jensen Huang as he was talking about artificial intelligence at a conference in Los Angeles. The president wants to calm the uproar over AI safety concerns.
2: It's bigger than the internet and the AI, much more so. And they're just playing right into the hands of a lot of people that don't want to see it happen. And that could be political people. It could also be China. And we're not going to let that happen. It's a hoax.
1: And from the All In podcast, could the Federal Reserve increase the short-term interest rate for the first time in 3 years? Its two-day meeting begins today.
3: Wall Street traders are considering a hike likely after the recent rise in crude oil and gasoline prices and the lack of significant progress on inflation.
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0: News, I'm Andrew Watkins. On Sunday, U.S. Senator Capito joined Fox News Channel's Sunday Morning Futures, where she delivered statements on the Clarity Act, the Protect College Sports Act, and the state of AI. West Virginia Governor Patrick Morrisey has requested a major disaster declaration from President Trump for Fayette, Harrison, and Kanawha counties following severe storms and flooding that struck West Virginia mid-August. The request seeks federal individual assistance for the three counties and hazard mitigation grant program assistance statewide. Today is National Voter Registration Day, a holiday that is dedicated to promoting voter registration and civil participation. Today, make sure you are registered to vote or to update your voter registration information in preparation for the general election that will be held on November 3rd. From your Allegheny Communications newsroom, I'm Andrew Watkins.
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4: Your Allegheny Communications forecast. Today will be mostly sunny and pleasant with low humidity reaching a high of 79. Tonight, expect partly cloudy skies with a low of 54. Tomorrow will be partly sunny with a high of 85. I'm Tri-State Area's meteorologist Joe Lundberg.
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7: 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And good morning from Big D and Bubba.

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1: Well, it's Cassette Tape Tuesday. It's exactly what you think. And Bubba brought in a box. And he has the old box, the old cassette box that we all had back in the day.
0: I love the sound of a cassette, by the way.
1: Unmistakable. That's the secret sound, by the way. $1,000. Call it five. No, I'm kidding.
0: So go ahead and put this in.
1: For our guest.
0: Yes, our guest coming by here in just a minute. Let me put this over there. Oh, yeah.
1: By the way, 21 years old. This song is 21 years old.
2: Wow.
0: What?
1: I know, man. A huge hit for Keith Anderson. He's going to be joining us coming up. But enjoy it off of Cassette. And, oh, of course.

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1: Bubba, how's the dating going? I haven't heard any updates lately.
0: Well, you should go take a look at my Instagram. Go ahead and check your phone. I sent this to you. I want you to look at this. I want you to see the new thing that is taking over. Carson and I have been talking about it.
1: What is this?
0: Look at all these pictures. I've been taking screenshots as I'm going through people's profiles.
1: Oh, everyone's on horses?
0: Every girl right now has a horse on her profile.
1: Oh, that's cool.
0: It used to be skydiving. Remember I told you it used to be skydiving was the thing. Every girl had a picture of her jumping out of an airplane, tandem with some guy. Then it went to hiking pictures. There was a kayaking period for a while there. There was paddleboarding for a little bit. Everybody was paddleboarding. And now it's horses.
2: Where are we getting all these horses?
0: I don't know.
2: Every girl has got a horse picture, and I'm a little jealous I missed out on horses.
0: Some of these look like travel pictures. Like, you know, it looks like they've, like this one looks like it's in Chile, and this one looks like it's in the middle of Montana.
2: Chile.
1: Jeez. No wonder no one wants to date you. Oh, God, Chile. Fajitas. Jeez. Anyway. What's Spanish for horse? I don't call it horse. I call it...
0: What is Spanish for horse?
1: I don't know. Are all these pictures from your account?
0: This is all right. Like people I'm going
1: through.
0: They're
1: all okay. It's radio. You can't see. They're all in a grid.
0: It's if you go to if you go to
1: 81. Yeah. 81. You have talked to 81 women.
0: No, this isn't talked to. This is

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1: With the check of your local news, I'm Andrew Watkins. On Sunday, U.S. Senator Capito joined Fox News Channel's Sunday Morning Futures, where she delivered statements on the Clarity Act, the Protect College Sports Act, and the state of AI. West Virginia Governor Patrick Morrisey has requested a major disaster declaration from President Trump for Fayette, Harrison, and Kanawha counties following severe storms and flooding that struck West Virginia mid-August. The request seeks federal individual assistance for the three counties and hazard mitigation grant program assistance statewide. Today is National Voter Registration Day, a holiday that is dedicated to promoting voter registration and civil participation. Today, make sure you are registered to vote or to update your voter registration information in preparation for the general election that will be held on November 3rd. From your Allegheny Communications newsroom, I'm Andrew Watkins.
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4: Your Allegheny Communications forecast. Today will be mostly sunny and pleasant with low humidity reaching a high of 79. Tonight, expect partly cloudy skies with a low of 54. Tomorrow will be partly sunny with a high of 85. I'm Tri-State Area's meteorologist Joe Lundberg.
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2: News. I'm Gian Gelosi. Vice President J.D. Vance expected to meet with House Republicans today as lawmakers prepare to vote on bipartisan legislation aimed at stopping the growing energy demand of data centers from driving up your electric bill.
3: It's something that we're concerned by, but we want to make sure that we actually regulate smartly and we're thoughtful about the risk here.
2: The administration could also meet as early as this week to talk about the responsibility of keeping AI safe and what role, if any, the government should play. The Supreme Court rejecting President Trump's bid to implement strict mail ballot rules before the midterms.
4: The decision allows mail-in voting nationwide to continue as the midterms approach. Ballots cast by mail have become common for Americans, with nearly a third of the country taking advantage of the option.
2: And that is Fox's Gernal Scott reporting. 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
5: With the check of your local news, I'm Andrew Watkins. On Sunday, U.S. Senator Capito joined Fox News Channel's Sunday Morning Futures, where she delivered statements on the Clarity Act, the Protect College Sports Act, and the state of AI. West Virginia Governor Patrick Morrisey has requested a major disaster declaration from President Trump for Fayette, Harrison, and Kanawha counties following severe storms and flooding that struck West Virginia mid-August. The request seeks federal individual assistance for the three counties and hazard mitigation grant program assistance statewide. Today is National Voter Registration Day, a holiday that is dedicated to promoting voter registration and civil participation. Today, make sure you are registered to vote or to update your voter registration information in preparation for the general election that will be held on November 3rd. From your Allegheny Communications newsroom, I'm Andrew Watkins.
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5: Your Allegheny Communications forecast. Today will be mostly sunny and pleasant with low humidity reaching a high of 79. Tonight, expect partly cloudy skies with a low of 54. Tomorrow will be partly sunny with a high of 85. I'm Tri-State Area's meteorologist Joe Lundberg.
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0: The trust is Good Times at Great Country 100.1 The Woof. A police department in Ohio responded an unusual call on Saturday involving a squirrel. Ohio State University was playing Ball State at home when a squirrel wandered into the stands and became overwhelmed and terrified. The department detailed the call on social media saying, "This little guy found himself inside the stadium and was understandably a little scared and overwhelmed. Luckily, some helpful fans spotted him and apparently decided the best way to calm him down was to feed him pretzels. An officer caught the critter in a beer box and released him outside the stadium, and the squirrel is doing okay."
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2: 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Mostly sunny today, high near 81. Mostly clear tonight, a low of 55. And sunny for tomorrow, high near 88.

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2: When I was growing up in Alabama, we didn't have cowboys, just small tracts of land, no big open fields. And to me, a cowboy was somebody that was tough, that wasn't scared to work. My dad was kind of a cowboy in my eyes. You know, he built houses his whole life. You have to have a pretty good work ethic to get up every morning and go do construction work in a hot sun in Alabama. And that was our version of a cowboy where I grew up.
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Tri-State's Good Times and Great Country, 100.1 The Wolf. Hi, I'm Danielle, hanging out with you till 2 on your Tuesday. Here's Lauren, Elena, and Chase Matthew on 100.1 The Wolf.

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0: The Tri-State's Good Times and Great Country, 100.1 The Wolf. 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
0: 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Mostly sunny with a high near 81 today. Mostly clear tonight, a low of 55. And Wednesday, sunny. We'll see a high near 88.

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Our national anthem is brought to you by Day's Salvage and Auto Repair at Scenic Lane in Ridgely. Here's Ella Langley and Morgan Wallen on the All Request Lunch Break on 100.1 The Wub.

Good times at Great Country 100.1 The Wolf. Lauren texted in on the Global Truck Outfitter studio line and wanted to hear Luke Combs. Here's Rethink Some Things on 100.1 The Wolf.

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0: The Tri-State's Good Times and Great Country, 100.1 The Wolf. Do we have any Chihuahua owners out there? I have Chihuahua in my blood because my granny used to raise Chihuahuas. So I have Chihuahuas now. I live in her house, so it just makes sense. My husband kind of fought it at first, but now our Chihuahua rider just loves all over him, and he's, you know, his heart is stolen. But anyhow, I found this interesting today. Chihuahuas are one of the most popular dogs in America, of course. And, you know, they're quirky. The little dogs are known for being spicy, and it turns out there's good reason for that. They are part coyote. That's according to new investigation into the ancestry of dog genetics published in Nature Communications. Research suggests coyote DNA entered the Chihuahua breed before Columbus arrived in the Americas. As for their tiny size, the study believes that was done by humans in the breeding process. So now I'm going to look at my Chihuahuas a little bit differently.
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1: Convoy for Kids this Saturday, 10 a.m. to 11 a.m., Western Port, Maryland. 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

0: 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She's fun, energetic, and playful, but she knows when it's time to settle down and relax on the couch. 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
7: 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Mostly sunny, high near 81 today. Mostly clear with a low around 55 tonight, and tomorrow sunny with a high near 88.

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I'm Danielle, and Hampshire High School football is back on The Woof as they take on Grafton. Tune in for the pregame show around 6:45, and tune in and cheer on your Hampshire Trojans.

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You're on 100.1. The Wolf, what's going on? Riley hanging out with you until 7 this evening. 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

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Here's John Party.

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Friendly reminder that ChatGPT is not your friend and that everything you type into AI bots is a semi-public conversation. According to privacy experts, five things you should never share with any sort of AI chatbot: personal identifiable information, don't use your name, address, phone number, or social security number, intimate personal details,

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Good times in great country. This is 100.1 The Wolf. Taylor Swift, of course, in the stands last night up in the box for the Kansas City Chiefs beating the Denver Broncos. We got some more Taylor Swift news coming up right after Luke Combs and Rethink Some Things here on 100.1 The Wolf.

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This is 100.1 The Wolf. See news happening in the tri-state? Let us know. 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

0: USA, great country. 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I was hoping that the future of license plate numbers could be emojis of all things, but I guess we haven't hit that point as of yet. A few days ago, it broke in the news that California had ran out of license plate numbers for the first time in over 46 years. Back in 1980, California switched to a format that was number, three letters, then three numbers, so seven digits altogether. And almost all the combinations have now been used. But rather than get creative with emojis or adding another digit, they're just mirroring the old sequence. New plates in California will be three numbers, three letters, and then a number. Seven digits, just the reverse of the previous format. A spokesperson for the California DMV said that each configuration has over 100 million plate combinations. The new one is expected to last 40 years based on historical data. They've already started producing the new plates, but they haven't been issued to drivers as of yet.
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100.1, The Wolf, your home for WVU Mountaineer football all season long. 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

0: Vibes in Great Country. You're on 100.1 The Wolf. We have got the latest data from the Billboard Hot 100, and Ella Langley has now officially tied Mariah Carey's All I Want from Christmas Is You, holding the record for 22 non-consecutive weeks atop the Billboard Hot 100. While we're just a couple of months away from the holiday season, Langley could surpass Carey's record to become the biggest song in the history of the Hot 100. Released October of last year, Choosin' Texas has reached number one in February before returning to the top slot in July. Langley's sophomore album, Dandelion, also returned to the top of the Billboard Albums chart. She leads all artists with 9 nominations at the upcoming CMA Awards in November, including Single of the Year and Entertainer of the Year. I got a good feeling she's going to win at least one of those. More coming up. It's 100.1 The Wolf.
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0: Times 8, great country. This is 100.1 The Wolf. There's a new Happy Meal that just was introduced by McDonald's, the SpongeBob SquarePants One Piece Under the Sea themed meal. If you're not familiar with One Piece, it is a Japanese manga series that features a group of pirates searching for treasure, making the collaboration with SpongeBob a natural fit. Food creator at Snackalator leaked the menu on Instagram back in July to the excitement of fans, and One Piece later confirmed that the meal would be released sequentially worldwide beginning in August. Each Happy Meal includes one of 12 collectible toys for a limited time, with each SpongeBob SquarePants character taking a role from One Piece. You can find Patrick as the character Zoro, Mr. Krabs dressed as Jinbe, and Squidward playing Sanji, among others. The official release is coming up today in the U.S., and comments from excited fans include, "Oh, I'm going to eat so much McDonald's, and this is actually insane, like I could pass away from this collaboration." More to come, it's 100.1 The Wolf.
1: I just had the best dream. I was hearing Lainey Wilson and Kane Brown and Luke Combs, and it, like, followed me everywhere I went.
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The Trojans look to get back on track this Friday evening. 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

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Here's Lauren, Elena, and Chase Matthew.

0: 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This is 100.1 The Wolf. We're in the middle of the All Request Drive at 5. 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Megan Maroney is now in the smoothie game. She just teamed up with Earhorn to launch the limited edition Easy Tiger Smoothie, which is a drink inspired by her latest album, Cloud Nine. The smoothie is officially called Liars, Tigers, and Bears, and it's a blend of almond milk, Greek yogurt, creatine, cherries, peaches, banana, Kaiso nibs, and coconut cream. It comes at the low price of just $22, but at least there's a charitable side to it. Earhorn says the collaboration supports St. Jude Children's Research Hospital, although the company hasn't said how much from each smoothie will be donated. It isn't Megan's first brand partnership tied to a good cause. She also paired with Raising Cane's to help raise money for the Megan Maroney Foundation, which supports mental health and anti-bullying initiatives. More to come is 100.1 The Wolf.
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0: It's a great country. You're listening to 100.1 The Wolf. Lana Del Rey has tipped her toe into the world of country music a time or two, and she appears to be preparing for a collaboration with country music star Zach Bryan after the two have crossed paths at major music festivals over the years. This past Sunday, Del Rey shared a selfie with Bryan along with a video featuring the pair admiring a couple of whale paintings throughout a recording studio. Teasing the new music, she captioned the post, "Whale, we finally got our song done, and that's no lie," while thanking Bryan and others for their work. Del Rey also revealed that Zach, Sam, and Shelby went to great lengths to get down to Massachusetts while we were up there working, adding that she hopes her family will treasure forever what they created. The apparent collab comes as Del Rey continues working on her upcoming album, Stove, which she previously said had already been completed while she focused on a companion project. More to come. It's 100.1 The Wolf.
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1: 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It's the Six Pack at Six.
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Country. This is 100.1 The Wolf. First time entering the six pack at six countdown for this one. Coming in at number three for today, it's Kevin Powers with Shaboozy. Move On takes the number three spot for the first time entering the six pack at six here on 100.1 The Wolf.

0: Good times and great country. This is 100.1 The Wolf. Now, it's not uncommon to ask the host at a restaurant for a table for one. You could be on a break from work, just visiting, or single and not in the mood to cook. But it might be a little strange to make a reservation for one. In a new restaurant trends report, reservations for one are becoming more common, with data showing they're up over 20% over the previous year. In general, making reservations on Tuesdays is also up 15%, which is the largest increase of any day of the week. Making breakfast reservations for the 9 a.m. hour is the most increasingly popular time slot. That's up almost 20%. The next largest increase comes at 10 a.m. and 4 p.m. for early bird dinner reservations. Both are up at 15%. Tips at quick service places also remain flat at just under 16%. Overall, the quick service average is down 1% over the last 8 years. Overall, tipping is the highest in the Midwest and lowest in California and Washington. Big D and Bubba
1: in the morning. Hey, it's Big D and Bubba. Join us back tomorrow morning starting at 5 a.m. Brought to you by Eastern West Virginia Community and Technical College. Start at Eastern and soar to the top. Talk to you tomorrow starting at 5 on 100.1 The Wolf.
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2: 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For tonight, partly cloudy, low of 53. For your Wednesday, partly sunny and humid, high of 89. Wednesday night, mostly cloudy, low of 65.

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0: 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Be sure to join us this weekend. WVU Mountaineer football. It's home right here on The Wolf. The Mountaineers are at a neutral site game taking on the University of Virginia Cavaliers. It's going to be a 7:30 kickoff right here on The Wolf. We'll have pregame coverage beginning for you in the 4 o'clock hour, and we'll have you postgame coverage and more as West Virginia takes on the University of Virginia. Neutral site game in Charlotte right here on 100.1 The Wolf, your home for Mountaineer football.
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This is 100.1 The Wolf. I'm Riley. Thanks as always for hanging out throughout your Tuesday evening. More great country music coming up for you tonight. And Ethan D's with you as we turn over to the 7 o'clock hour here very soon. Have a great rest of your day. Jason Aldean for you right now. This is 100.1.

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100.1 The Wolf. So we all know that Josh Turner has a unmistakable voice, and he actually got turned down when he threw his hat in the ring for a Home Depot spot. And they actually went with Josh Lucas, the guy who was young John Dutton on Yellowstone, which is crazy that you wouldn't go with Josh Turner. It's Ella Langley.

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12, a Miami woman is facing charges after police say she threw a bucket of feces on a neighbor that she accused of sleeping with her husband. You know what? That's a pretty appropriate response to that. You know what I mean? Could be worse. It's Zach Johnson.

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Blizzard Entertainment chief Joanna Ferres made the announcement Saturday at BlizzCon in Anaheim. More details are coming soon. So if you're a Diablo fan, that should excite you. It's Graylin James on The Wolf.

0: Hey, it's Big D and Bubba. 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